heart can break but never bend. Our souls were forged inside the sun. Our lust was blind but never known. Is there a light that can't be seen? Can we pretend

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If every judgment comes from God, is there a war that can't be won? Is there a consequence to last if we say prayers while we rest? We are all children of the sun. There is a star between

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If fornication is a sin, what is the point of everything? What is the

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1: 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Took about 6 hours or so. But a man just grinned like it was all a game. 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

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If there's a light up ahead, well, brother, I don't know.

Quebec border on my way. I'm gonna meet my sisters, Lynn and Tracy, for the very first time. And the saliva in my mouth is thick like motor oil as I sit in the back seat of the car. I'm nervous.

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In fact, I dreamed myself here as a kid. Dreams that were fantastic. Dreams that took me to times and places that I knew were